0: Westwood One Sports Night with Mike Wickett.
1: So, we didn't discuss this during Did It Stick, but if you're a Marvel movie nerd like I am, the Marvel Studio panel at San Diego Comic-Con, and that's where San Diego's Comic-Con is where all the breaking stuff happens. Like, that's where everything gets announced in the comic world, whether it's Marvel or DC or anything comic-related, comic book movie, TV show related. It gets done at San Diego Comic-Con. And, you know, that's, it might be a bucket list thing for me to go do. I think it would be really cool. And so Marvel had their panel, and some of the stuff that popped up, like we were kind of talking about this during the break. Ryan Gosling is playing the new Ghost Rider. I think that's cool. I don't know. Sean Levy is directing it. It comes out in a year and a half in 2028. I don't know who David Johnson is, but he is playing, Chadwick Boseman's kid, T'Challa Jr. in Black Panther 3 that comes out in December of 2028. According to Eric

0: And I, look, maybe I'm different because I am spiteful to a certain point. I've never had a good breakup. Whether I broke up with somebody, whether I, where they broke up with me, or you know, we're not talking. Hey, it's been a few months. How you doing? Like, we just cut off communication. Like, women that I've had relationships with, as long as it had been, I'd been married, I've been divorced. Like, it doesn't go well. It just doesn't, especially at the beginning of the whole thing. Hey, you could say goodbye to the people. It doesn't work that way because most people, they wouldn't be nice about it. So anyway, I'm just giving you a little bit of insight into that as well. Like, Dan Patrick, who's been in this business a long time, is like, well, they needed to do it in a better fashion. Yeah, but today's news cycle doesn't allow that sometimes. It's too bad that it leaked, and it was too bad he had to be fired in the middle of the show, but it's kind of the way it works. Like, you can't always have a great breakup to a relationship. It doesn't work that way a lot of times. Me, personally, and this is more me, absolutely. I don't do a very good job of it. You know? So my breakups have not been good. Not good at all. And that's basically how business works as well. So, hope you learned something. All right, let's get to the NFL, top of the hour. I started writing, and I thought to myself, we got to get into some quarterbacks. So, let's do that. We'll get into the whole quarterback. Because you know what? More teams than you think have a quarterback issue. I'll explain what I mean. Late night version of Sports Night. Give me your thoughts as well. It is Westwood One Sports and the very downloadable Westwood One Sports app.
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10: Even for people who fall asleep easily, staying asleep can be difficult. You wake up, your mind starts to race, you can't turn those thoughts off. Sleep experts say there are a few things you can try. Cognitive shuffling. That's when you choose a random, impersonal, non-emotional word. Then for each letter of that word, think of as many words that begin with each letter as you can before moving on to the next one. It distracts your brain from stress. It also mimics the fragmented thought patterns that usually occur as you drift off to sleep. Sensory grounding is something else. That's when you work through things you can hear, feel, see, smell, or taste. That helps you to be in the moment instead of dwelling on the past or the future. Or just do a mental walkthrough of a place you know well. Familiar but neutral imagery

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13: Yes, final hour of the program. Thank you for hanging out with us every time zone but the West Coast. Happy Sunday to you, to our West Coasters. Happy Saturday night. Hope you're doing something good, productive. Please don't be Tony Romo. Please take, I don't know, Uber, Lyft, driverless app, whatever it is that that you need. Pretty inexcusable these days. I mean, I get it. Oh, man, I got to leave my car. Yeah, you got to leave your car. Don't be Tony Romo. Don't be getting a DUI in Wisconsin after you golf terribly at some kind of a tournament. Please do not do that. However you're listening to the program, it could be hundreds and hundreds of radio stations across the country. 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Really.

the future? Well, I don't know, but what I do know, and I can confidently tell you right now, is that he is incredibly entertaining, and if anything, he'll certainly be candid. That was one of the many takeaways I had at SEC Media Days in Tampa this week. I'm Elijah Campbell here on Westwood One Sports and the Westwood One Sports app. Follow me at E_Campbell3 on Twitter. My man Carlos producing the show. My man Andrew running the board, running station control back in California. And of course, you can give us a call at any time to weigh in, 310-840-4910. Now, Ole Miss was going to have plenty of intrigue this year, given, you know, the Lane Kiffin stuff. And if you need me to catch you up, I can certainly do so, because Lane Kiffin left his team in the college football playoff so he could take a job at an arch rival in the same conference. I'll say that again. He coached his team to the college football playoff and bailed on them to take another job in the same league. It's controversial enough, and that put Ole Miss in a different kind of spotlight. Of course, athletic director Keith Carter wasn't going to let him coach in the playoff and poached that entire team so he could take them with him to LSU. Nobody, no athletic director in the country would allow him to do that. Lane Kiffin didn't necessarily like that, and well, that should have been predictable, pal. And that became the sport, or the story of the sport during the playoff. That was as much a story as the actual playoff games themselves.

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1: Happy Sunday. It's the Josh Graham Show, where the NFC West has certainly taken center stage in the NFL today. And no, Jacoby Brissett's reworked contract with the Arizona Cardinals isn't exactly